nothing is mine. How treasured rich am I? 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

0: gonna put it closer to the source.
1: Pardon, Adam.
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0: sipping on Bacardi straight. 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
1: Happy birthday.
0: I'm blowing out your candles. 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My latest combo, danced on the work, did the Macarena and the Mambo. I slide electric, worldwide respected. The method's been tried and tested. 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I'm a genuine article. 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
1: 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South style, we do it now.

here for you if you want to talk about it, but also here for you if you don't want to talk about it. You can just chat about anything. And it's like, but yeah, I hope you like the album. And yeah, sending you lots of love and thinking of you.

tie or no tie. A bike heading west for God, the address, the island is.